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0: 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I'll be contacting to the Mark 2 Hotel.
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0: MI-22 Cascade. They've moved on to McDonald's. 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
0: NI-22 Cascade, I'll be contacting 1 behind the bushes towards the freeway.
1: Received.

Henry 22 Cascade, he ran through the fence and out onto Rio Vista. All be clear.

10922, Cascade. I'm going to be attempting to contact Sean Brink at I-5 Rio Vista.

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0: Cascade Henry, could you go ahead? Can you create me a trespassing case for Mark 2 at David and show me clear?
1: Cascade Henry 22, clear for traffic.
0: Go ahead.
1: David is returning with alerts for convicted felon and drug user. He's also showing as a supervised person, DOC active, and suspended.

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0: Cascade X-ray 36, clear for traffic on Alma.
1: But
0: she's the protected party in an order with a male. She's licensed current out of, off of South 15th Street.
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0: 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I'll be returning to the jail.
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X-ray 45 Cascade, repeat. AC 21.

8819, respond TAC 3 for an Alpha Fall. 400 Gilkey Road. 8819, respond TAC 3 for an Alpha Fall. 400 Gilkey Road. Room number 339 at Creekside. Cross Street of Neff Circle and South Spruce Street. For an 87-year-old female with a ground level fall. Cascade Clear 1828.

Mid 139, 125, respond tac-3 for a Charlie Cardiac, 1810 East Division Street. Mid 139, 125, respond tac-3 for a Charlie Cardiac, 1810 East Division Street. Room number 524 at Mountain Glen. Crusher Stanford Drive and South 18.

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1: Good.
0: Second hand from Washington State Patrol, East Bear Haven Ave and Regent Street. A juvenile reported to troopers that a scooter was stolen from them. States looking for the scooter, correction.
1: Where
0: are you? 1842.

0: Cascade Henry 11, additional.
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0: Your victim is going to be at the parks office wearing a green sweatshirt on a bicycle with a helmet, unknown race, a male. Your suspect is also male, unknown age or race, last seen wearing a shirt with a donut on it.

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0: Could you take 10 off the screen and 37 still in service? He's roving until 3.
1: Received.
0: 1-4, Cascade, my apologies. 3-6, not 3-7.
1: Received.

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0: X-ray 45, Cassie. We're going to be out with Mary Grissom, I believe, and Michael Toledo.
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0: A juvenile issue at 821 South Section Street, Rotary Park. Three male juveniles smoking marijuana in the parking lot. Park, correction.

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1: 1311, 1321, Battalion 13, respond back for a Bravo MVA. 117, 45, 0 out 20. Med 12, 1311, 1321, Battalion 13. Respond
0: text
1: to Sierra Bravo MVA. 117, 45, 0 out 20. Crossroad of John Green Lane and Bayview Edison Road for a 42-year-old
0: male
1: who was in a
0: dirt
1: bike accident. Cascade clear, 1852.
0: The sheriff's office is looking to have her trespass from the AMPM on Old Highway 99.
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1: First, I'll be last of Luna, first Victor. Date of birth 72707.
0: Go ahead. Can you attach us to this Bravo NVA and show us around?
2: Ace. Can you go again with your last?
1: Last of Luna, Lincoln Union, Nora, Adam.
2: Receive.
1: Second. Last Magana.
0: Cascade from 3921.
1: George Adam or Adam. First Giovanni Gabriel, 1907.
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1: Class of Crestern, 39 executed with 12204.
0: Go again with the last for your last. That was too fast.
1: Chris Stern, I believe it's Charles Robert, Ida, Sam, Tom, Edward, Robert, Nora, Adam.
0: Proceed.

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1: Go ahead.
0: His attorney is a protected party in an order. His license is not licensed, eligible out of Mount Vernon.
1: Received.
0: Cascade Henry on the other two drivers.
1: Go ahead.
0: The other two are returning suspended, revoked third degree.
1: Received.
0: 1850.

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1: X-ray 36.
0: I'll be out at the hospital with 5-4.

0: Ricky. Henry, Henry 11.
1: Henry 11.
2: Henry 11.
0: Henry, Henry 11, do you know, did your juvenile find a scooter?
2: Hey, can you go again? I've got some wind background.
0: Did your juvenile find his scooter?
2: Negative. I give a description on both, though, as well as the suspect.
0: Receive, go ahead.
2: It's going to be a gray Max shot. I've got a photo of it as well.
0: Yeah, you want to send it to me? Henry 8, Henry 8, Cascade.
1: Henry 8.
0: I'll be out with a juvenile 300 block south section with a gray scooter.
1: Thank you.

0: Go ahead.
1: Well, I would like to know if there's any injuries.
2: Just sent the photo to you.
0: So, we assume so.
1: Raging.

Center 11 Henry. Go ahead. Photo's just been sent. It looks like it's also missing the kickstand that should be on the back end of it.

0: 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Can I get my case number?
1: X-ray 50, your case number is 7655.
0: Received.
1: 9-2-5.
2: Enter 11, Henry 8.
3: Go ahead.
2: It looks very similar, but that's actually not it.
3: Go ahead.
0: Proceed.
2: Right, Henry 8, Cascade Officer.
0: Yes, again.
1: Copy,
3: break. Cascade 1321 is complete.
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0: 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Do you still want the ending mileage?
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0: Negative, I'm at the hospital for a 5th for jail.

Med 14 respond tech, 6 for a Bravo Fall, 1119 26th Street. Med 14 respond tech, 6 for a Bravo Fall, 1119 26th Street. Room number 112 at the Denali Building of Rosario Assisted Living. Crusher to Commercial Ave for a 75-year-old female with a ground level fall and a head injury. Cascade clear, 1921.

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0: Mitchell, transporting to island.
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Charlie, Cascade stopping. Charles Sam Robert, 6628, pulling into 126 East Orange.

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1: Received.
0: Exercise a Cascade with a name.
1: Good.
0: Last of Fernando. First of David. Middle S Sam. Date of birth 11/16/1990.
1: Received.

0: 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Can you confirm the date of birth on that one?
1: 1 second. Ah. 11/16/1980. Ah.

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1: Go ahead.
0: He's returning as the respondent in an order, and I'm still going to return.
1: Do we know who the petitioner is?

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1: Go ahead.
0: There's a couple, there are two females and two children.
1: Who's the female?

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1: Receive.
0: 1942.

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1: Yes, I'm clear.
0: He's returning with multiple warrants out of Auburn PD, non-extraditable, and an attempt to locate out of Burlington Police Department.
1: Receive.
0: 1943.

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0: Thank you, please.

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0: Alexis has been signed and released. Both have been trespassed.

0: received, do you have a full name for me to add?
1: I think I added it to the call already. If not, I will in a sec.
0: Thank you, Jesse.

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And one more, please. Go 3 second. Boy Victor Victor 0197. Received, are you wanting me back?

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0: 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Looks like your suspect is passing into Old Bakery, continuing towards College Way.
1: Myself and 40 will be out with him.
0: 5, Cadet Valley Dance Academy. Receive.

That's 16 Bravo Response Tac 6 at 2428 Sundown Court. That's 16 Bravo Response Tac 6 at 2428 Sundown Court, Apartment 101, Observation Avenue, 4A, followed headed to Cascade Clear 2007.

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1: Go ahead.
0: He's returning with the alert codes for gun restriction and convicted felon. He is going to be not license eligible.
1: Where's status for?
0: Twenty 11.

29-15, Battalion 29, respond tactic for an automatic fire alarm, 1300 9th Street. 29-15, Battalion 29, respond tactic for an automatic fire alarm, 1300 9th Street at the Westminster Presbyterian Church, across of M. Mary Ave and L. Lincoln Ave for a basement smoke detector. Cascade clear, 2022.

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1: Go ahead.
0: Large two-story Westminster Church, nothing showing, we'll go investigating.
2: Males, they are now separated, they're talking.
1: I talked driving on scene to a large two-story church, nothing showing, we'll be investigating, establishing MF, Canada, 2025.
2: 2025.
0: What was the unit number?
2: We'll be in front of 140. Cascade responding units, one of the descriptions is a large male mohawk, black clothing, other has white clothing on. Cascade responding units, we have another caller advising that it will be in front of 134 instead.

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1: I read it. I'm almost at the fight. You can attend that one.
0: Receive 2-6.

0: X-ray 45 Cascade. It sounds like the people who were fighting left in a gray Chevy truck.
1: One, four, four, five. I'm coming in the area. Do we know, did they go south or north?
0: Sounds like they left south, but I'm not sure where they would have turned off on 30th.
1: I copy. I'll check the area.

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0: I'll be out at the at Bakerview Park checking the area for that truck.
1: Copy, 2029.
2: X-ray 14, Kessler, I'm in the area.

0: 6 to complete, walkout basement, site Delta, 14. Still investigating. Good.
1: We're not going to have any PC to stop the vehicle, we're getting nowhere.
2: Still investigating, 2030.
1: Yeah, I copy. Man from 50.
3: I drew something.
0: Go ahead.
1: I got nothing found in the basement. I'm gonna reset the panel. X-ray 40 Cascade.
2: Go ahead.
1: The other half involved in the incident does not want to speak with law enforcement. Units will be clear.
2: 2031.

0: 2015 front and out commence.
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0: The call out for this building is here on scene. Is he cleared to come inside?
1: Okay, firm, we'll be coming out of the basement, clearly.

0: Cascade responding, is to the removal of the ERP is called back, requesting to cancel. She said it's not necessary.
1: Cascade, I copy. I'm still en route.

0: 1850. 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I have a group of teenage girls that I saw running with flowers from that area.
1: Received.

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0: Entry 50, Echo 14.
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0: RP saying they might not have taken any of the flowers, but they were pink. Might look like some roses or purple.
1: Proceed. Does she have a description of anybody in the yard?
0: Negative. She came home to find her there.
1: Proceed. Do we have any damage?
0: One second.

Med 14, respond. TAC 6, Burnham, I guess, sick person. 910 4th Street. Med 14, respond. TAC 6, Burnham, I guess, sick person. 910 4th Street. Apartment number 3 at the Soho Loft Apartments, cross street Q Queen Ave and Commercial Ave for a 66-year-old female who has a possible bladder infection. Cascade clear, 2044.

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1: Detector. 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
0: 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I'm going to clear.
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0: He's been booked in clear.
2: 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I'm on 291 with 50. 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
0: Break.
2: I called the RP as well. She's going to contact the neighbor and see if they can get some camera footage. When you come into the area, just call her. She might be across the street.
0: I'm in the area now.

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0: 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I'm status 4.
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0: 1601, Cherie Lane. Mid 119, 111, respond, TAC 3 for a Charlie fall. 1601, Cherie Lane. Crusher, South 16th Street for a 61-year-old male with a ground level fall.
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0: North Ridgeway and Francis Road eastbound. Daughter is trying to walk towards Cedar Woolley and sounds like RP's husband is following her in a car. They're trying to corral her.
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0: 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Her name is Jocelyn. She was just recently released from Smoky Point Behavioral Health.
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0: 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I'll be getting out with them at 28 North 28th and Friends.
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1: 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CASB clear, 2116.
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0: Medic 1980-19, respond TAC 3 for a Charlie chest pain, 1660 South Walnut Street. Medic 1980-19, respond TAC 3 for a Charlie chest pain, 1660 South Walnut Street. Apartment number 344, Cascade East, Corkdale Road, and East Georgia Copper Road, for an 81-year-old male with chest pain. Cascade clear, 2118.
1: Clear, current off of North LaVenture Road.
2: Terrific.
1: 2118.

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0: Walgreens 623 South Burlington Boulevard. A Hispanic male wearing a mask, white hat, black hoodie, left on foot, stole alcohol.

0: Cascade responding units to the theft. It looks like your subject is going to be last seen headed on Burlington Boulevard towards Target.
1: Proceed.
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0: Just advised they got into a red passenger car and went southbound on the boulevard. Female driver.
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0: You're going to want to go through the screen door.

Henry 13, Cascade. I checked the area, UTL vehicle, I'm clear. 21, 21.

Med 129, respond TAC 3 for an Alpha sick person, 1120 Schuler Ave. Med 129, respond TAC 3 for an Alpha sick person, 1120 Schuler Ave. Crossroads South Skagit Street for a 30-year-old female who's having a possible panic attack and doesn't feel well. Cascade clear, 2132.

respond, TAC 6 for an Alpha 6 person, 911 21st Street. Med 14 respond, TAC 6 for an Alpha 6 person, 911 21st Street. 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Cascade clear, 2133.

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1: Battalion 8, respond, TAC 8 for an invest, 21702 Lafayette Road. Battalion 8, respond, TAC 8 for an invest, 21702 Lafayette Road, the Dobbins residence. Crossing the Sterling Road and Collins Road for a Curbsman offset alarm. Cascade clear, 2135.

0: 1-4.
1: I found an L1, L-U-N-N, with the same birth date. Just confirming that might be her. I didn't get a return on the other one.
0: For Cascade is L-U-N-N.
1: Where's the pick for that, honestly?

0: good.
1: Three of the call notes confirming Lori is the homeowner, saying everything's fine.
0: I don't believe the alarm company specified who that was. Most likely a call out.
1: Received. Is the phone number in the call notes for the residence?
0: Affirm. Should be the on-site phone number.
1: Received. I will go ahead and give that a phone call. Thank you.
0: Received.
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1: Go ahead.
0: Just for information, the RO comes back in CAD of the officer office, AP 2 person details suicide by cop interest, threat to police 220.
1: Appreciate it.
0: At 2138.
1: Henry.
0: Go ahead.
1: Good, good, I copy. I'll head 13.
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0: Henry 13, Cascade. I'm not going to be out with the RO and the drivers.
1: First aid, go driver.
0: Last of Chaffin, Charles, Henry, Adam, Frank, Ida, Nora. 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

0: Captain Henry 13, clear current turbulences on that subject, no alert codes.
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0: 2140.
1: Shred 36, can't get an in number?
0: 36, go ahead.
2: 700-866, also.
0: Go with
1: be transporting her to her residence. Starting mileage is 59.3.
0: Do you need readbacks on anything or just get her added?
1: Just confirming she's not listed as a runaway.
0: Received juvenile conditions, checking advice on the runaway.
1: Copy, and it'll be the address in her CAD scan.
0: Received 2141.

0: Prescott X-ray 36, clear for traffic.
1: Go ahead.
0: Not only is she coming back as a runaway juvenile, she is also involved in a couple of no-contact orders and has a convicted felon hit.
1: Receive.
0: And it's unconfirmed, but it is going to be out of Mount Vernon, and if you want me to send somebody to your office to go confirm it.
1: Can you IM me the case number?
0: Case number... Stand by. Case number is 6049. I can IM it to you.
1: Receive, I have it now.
0: Receive.
1: Henry 13, Cascade clear.
0: 13, go ahead.
1: Myself and 14 are clear.
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0: I'm out 120 North 39th Place, ending mileage of 54.
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0: Med 16, respond TAC 6 for left Bravo Sick Unknown, 1519 11th Street. Med 16, respond TAC 6 for Bravo Sick Unknown, 1519 11th Street. Cross street of G. James Ave and K. King Ave for a male, possibly unconscious in a vehicle. Cascade clear, 2146.
1: 15 is all set route.

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0: A firm, you've got T Anton route.
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2: For your driver, confirming you wanted the RO, Jennifer Wang, born in 65, ran with a 98. Date of birth?
0: Negative, should be Christina. Can I confirm the registration again?
2: Go ahead.
0: Charles Union Henry, 9732. Should be a red Nissan Versa.
2: 3-2, speed dispatcher. The one in your call is 36. I'll rerun with 3-2.
0: 3-2.

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0: Christina is suspended rule 3rd degree with the North 30th address in Mount Vernon.
1: Receive. 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
1: What?
0: The license concern out of Rosewood, and in CAD with a CPL alert for info.
1: I copy. I'm set at 4 issuing 50 conditions are.

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0: That's a negative. We'll be transporting soon. Thank you.
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0: Henry 32 Cascade, traffic stop.
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0: Boy, William Mary 9781, Costco Drive and the Boulevard.
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2: Henry 13 Cascade, clear.

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0: License clear current cracker bumpers at the Willett Street Mountain.
2: 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I'm clear. 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
0: I'm out at 111 South 25th Street with a noise complaint.
1: 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Multiple units, I think I copy 45 with them.

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0: Hey, can you create me a noise complaint for 111 South 25th Street? They've been warned and they turned the music off.
1: I copy and affirm. Just confirming 111 South 26 or 25.
0: My apologies, South 25th, 25.
1: Receiving.

0: Bit H19, age 1419, Battalion 14, respond TAC 3 for a Charlie stroke. 5409 North Dark Lane.
1: Out of service.
0: Medic 19, 8-1419, Battalion 14, respond TAC 3 for a Charlie stroke. 5409 North Dark Lane. Unit number B is in boy 11 at the Thousand Trails, cross street of Bowridge Drive, for a 71-year-old male having a possible stroke. Cascade clear, 2210.

0: Henry, 14 Kentucky. Can you show 8 points 19 en route?
1: 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Go ahead.
0: I'm back out at the reopen traffic.
1: 2211.

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0: 301 Holbush Lane. Either Unit 1 or Unit 4, RP's advising a Tamara Bright is on site harassing the RP's mother, pounding the door, and unknown if it's verbal or physical, or at least wouldn't confirm with the call taker.
1: Received.
0: 2213.
1: Henry 13 effect.
0: 2213.

0: asking about, or Burlington 32. Camera returns with a local unconfirmed out of your office, obstruction law enforcement officer, and it's for $5,000. And it looks like they'll be protected in a no contact order. Respondent Victoria Bright, who is not mentioned, is out of Burlington.
1: Received.
0: Bye, Joseph.
1: 1-4. Who is at South 18? Or at North 18? That's 350. Which way did that gray Honda Civic go when it passed you?
2: East on College Way and turn, I think on North 19.
3: Received. Let's see if we can locate it.
2: Received.

0: 1450. I have it for reckless. I'm looking for it.
1: Area 19. Dark gray Honda Civic 4-door. I think it was occupied by one male driver. Proceed.
2: Henry 14, Cascades, you can turn me out of the domestic.
3: Henry 14.

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1: Henry 32, Cascade, same traffic.
2: 32, your RP should be outside in the parking lot wearing blue and purple. I can't pull a D well though.
1: Tray 14, Cascade.
2: Tray 14.
3: I got a Honda. It's eluding me. He's driving recklessly down Roosevelt eastbound. I'm going to try to get a plate.
2: Roosevelt and?
3: He's just darked out. He's Roosevelt westbound, turning onto the layaway. I'm going to discontinue.
2: Copy westbound on lay, discontinuing.
3: One 450. Yeah, he turned onto lay down here. It's a black Honda Civic 4-door, and it's occupied by a male driver, Hispanic, female, front seat passenger. I'm gonna check the area for it.
4: You got to come down College Way and turn onto layway.

0: A3614, what kind, what model or year are you looking at?
1: Probably like a 2014-15 Civic, the square headlights.
0: I'm calling an 18th.
1: Received. Yeah, he went west from there. 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
0: Received.

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1: And copy your second.
0: Second be last of Perez with the Z Zebra, first of Elizabeth, middle B Victor, date of birth 0828 of 05.
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1: Actually, 1-4?
0: For the no call, can you change that to an eluding? I'm going to be checking an address on North 19th. The individual drove into the yard. I just want to make sure there's no damage.
1: Copy.

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1: Go ahead.
0: I didn't get to advise. I was with Torres. I'm not getting to return. I tried Perez, Torres, multiple spellings, not locating.
1: Receive. This should be last of Perez, Paul, Edward, Robert, Edward, Zebra.
0: Affirm. I did try that and still no return.
1: Receive.

0: 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I'll be out there.
1: 2228.

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1: Go ahead.
0: Charles, 5486 King, also.
1: 36.
0: Stopping that vehicle, North LaVenture and Jacqueline, please.

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0: 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They're in the security office.
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0: 22 for that. 4-5 to cover. 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

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I'll divert until we get more units there. I think I'm closer.

0: Okay, responding to that, they give the name Sarah Williams. There's too many in CAD to confirm which one of those it is. She's going to be schizophrenic, according to the RP, and rambling a lot. She seems to be unwilling to stay in the room and can't properly ID her. They do want her trespassed, but not charged.
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0: Status 4, they agreed to keep it down. 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

0: Cascade, Henry 13 for traffic and force.
1: Go ahead.
0: South Burlington Boulevard and East Fairhaven Avenue for a wrong way driver. They said they're currently southbound on the boulevard in a gray Honda sedan. I'm going to verify in what direction on what way.
1: Receive.

Cascade, Henry 13 for further. That subject vehicle is now driving correctly in the southbound lanes, and they're swerving, though your RP may have lost visual of the male driver.

0: NA Cascade, can you confirm the plate on traffic enforcement?
1: We're no longer the line. It returns to Honda Accord at a Renton.
0: Hurry, Chief. What was the plate given?
1: Charles, Telecom 044.
0: Hurry, Chief. I'll be behind it. 20 and Nevitt.
1: Copy 20 and Nevitt.
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1: Good.
0: Sorry, Ken, I'm going to advise you the suspicious that's coming in. I'm on the line DRP at Pump and South Burlington Boulevard. Someone just set something on fire. They advise they're trying to set a gas pump on fire originally.
1: I copy. Henry 3-2, I copy. Henry 13, Cascade. I'm going to be out that subject. Near the Four Seasons Buffet.
0: Copy, Four Seasons.

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0: Last of Ibarra, Ida, Boy, Adam. Robert, Adam, 1st of Timothy, no middle date of birth is 1122 of 85.

0: Henry, Cascade Drivers.
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0: 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Paul, Adam, Zebra, Ocean, Sam. First, Brian with a Y, middle J, John. Date of birth, 1-10-04.
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1: Go ahead.
0: We're returning with approximately 3 unconfirmed. There's the first one out of Bellingham PD obstruction of a law enforcement officer that looks to be not extraditable. There's 2 locals unconfirmed out of your office and married, but both criminal trespass in the first. And then drivers could be coming back suspended and revoked 3rd degree, Josh Wilson, Burlington, in multiple cattle alerts. Officer safety, knife in person, DD, convicted felon. That's it.
1: Receiver status 4.

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0: 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Clear.
1: Okay. Sounds good, Henry.
2: Go ahead.
1: We have a bit of a DOL delay. He's not returning with any flashing of any kind, and he is in CAD, but with nothing notable.
2: 3-6.
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0: 454-008.
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2: Reason.

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0: Last of Ruiz, first of Carla with the K King, middle Y Young, date of birth 10/2/1095, and a registration.
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0: Cascade Heavy 14 is suspicious.
1: Good.
0: 1300 East Riavis Avenue, NRP heard what might have been a gunshot. They heard glass plate break as well and saw two teenagers running northbound on section.
1: 3-6. Henry 3-2 Cascade, clear stop, and I'll be routed back Henry 14.

0: Houston Cascade responding to this suspicious. The subjects will be wearing light colored sweatshirts, and it's going to be a 10-minute time delay. They're requesting a checkup area.
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0: Received.
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0: I'm gonna be en route to first test. Starting mileage is 4.9.

0: Henry, copy. Henry. We're going to attempt to check the address. You can have 8 stages out here just in case.
1: Roger.

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1: Medic 19, 8H19, respond tech 3 for Charlie Trauma, 1223 East Gilkey Road. Medic 19, 8H19, respond tech 3 for Charlie Trauma, 1223 East Gilkey Road. 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

0: 314, catch me.
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0: Reference the MDA that's coming in. Could you ask him if it's the vehicle that was hit was like a gray Honda? 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
1: I can check and advise. They said they didn't have any description of a fleeing vehicle.
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1: Just confirming you copy the laws requesting stage.
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2: 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Arrest ending is 7.5. 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
1: Charles Henry Tom 6712.
0: Repeat, please.
1: Charles Boy Edward 6452.

0: Southgate Henry 13 Air, feedback on all three, I'll be in touch.
1: I'll take readback.
0: The first will be a 2015 Kia, it's expired 321-6 to Shannon and Richard Crow. Second.
1: Go ahead.
0: A 2020 Chrysler Pacifica is clear current to Amber Weaver and Michael Whitney, that's East Orange Avenue, 900 block, and your third.
1: Go ahead.
0: A block 2007 BMW 335, expired 12/18/2023 to Tad Stillwell, that's out of Yelm.
1: Receipt.
0: Minute 11.
2: Henry Cascade, can I confirm the third license plate?
0: Henry.
2: Charles Boy Edward, 6452.
0: Charles Boy Edward is a silver 2000 Nissan Quest.
2: Go ahead on the return.
0: It's clear current Michael Whitney, East Orange, 900 bucks. Very good.

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1: Gate 1819 are staged.
2: Henry, can you go again? You were muffled.
0: Can you close the air, please?
2: Any firm break, Cascade Elena, close the air for emergency traffic only. Emergency traffic only at minute 13, no minute 12.

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1: Copy, reopen, brake, Cascade, all units, resume normal traffic at 10:14.

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1: Briefing.
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1: Go ahead.
0: The incident on my case happened last night for case 26M07627.
1: I copy. Do you want me to clear?
0: Yeah, X-ray 20 took a case on there already. You can clear it.
1: Midnight 21. Cascade Henry 8, can I get status of units on scene?
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1: Go ahead.
0: I have an incoming hit and run at AutoZone 150 South Burlington Boulevard. A fleeing vehicle is a white car southbound.
1: Received.
0: Thanks, Ricky.
1: Henry 32 Cascade. I'm clear. I'll be en route to that call.
0: Received. I've read back on the plate provided. It sounds like the RP is going to be the victim vehicle.
1: Received.

0: Cascade Henry 3-2 for additional. This is going to be a low-speed head-on collision, and they weren't sure of the type of damage this leading vehicle would have. I have read back on the victim vehicle plate that's also attached as well as your driver.
1: Received.
0: Minute 25.

0: Henry 32 Cascade. Did they say if it was blocking?
1: That's negative. Your IP has turned into the auto zone for contact in a Green 93 Toyota Camry.
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1: Good.
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1: Alright.
0: Get in there.

0: 3-6, yes, sir, please.
1: 3-6.
0: Boy David William, 3448.
1: Can I bring back on a Block 2016 Toyota RAV4? Chris Grant to Aladdin and Dahlia Alero of the East Vision.
0: Present.
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0: Charles Union Frank, 7951. We'll be pulling into Popeyes.
2: Straight 14, Cascade.
1: Copy, Henry 814. Go ahead.
2: I'm on a traffic stop. I have a wrong way driver entering I-5. Boy William Boy, 0629, northbound I-5 off-ramp from Kincaid.
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2: 36, go.
0: I took one to the test, please.
1: Good.
0: We use gateway. You clear.
2: One four Cascade.
1: One four.
2: I got him stopped on the ramp before I-5. We're about 150 yards off the main line.
1: Copy, stopped on the ramp.
2: One four, 36.
0: Go ahead.
2: Are you interested?
0: Yeah, I'll head that way.

0: 4514, do you need someone to block the other side of the ramp?
1: No, I think we're far enough off the roadway here.
0: Perfect.

0: 314 Cascade. I have a driver's by pick.
1: Go ahead.
0: William David Lincoln, 173 Paul, 4003 Boy.
1: Repeat, I'm on the line of state now. What kind of response would you like from them?
0: I think we can handle it from here.
1: Repeat, I'll get up the line. X-ray 45, Cassie, myself and 36 are arriving. Also, we can have that welfare check that was on pop back up at 800 hours. I copy.

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0: 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We can cancel.
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0: The caller looks to be the respondent. Restraining order protected is a female, Lorena Martinez, born 88.
1: Proceed.
0: And Cassie, here's 20 units. I have CAD addresses. 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
0: 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I'm out with it. It's unoccupied. 2400 block of Culture V Drive.
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0: It looks clear and current to Isaiah Reyes. That is the 2300 block of Ocean View.
1: Received. Does it have a plate that's supposed to be on it?
0: It would be Charles William Victor 6750.
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1: Yeah,

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I'm familiar with the caller on this mental. 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
0: 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He wanted to extend an apology for his behavior.
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0: 3-1-4 Cascade. On Cess 4, there's no need for 8 at this point. He's declining.
1: Cess 4 and still declining 8. 252?

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914, respond. TAC 6 for a Charlie seizure, 4015 Peters Lane. Med 14, respond. TAC 6 for a Charlie seizure, 4015 Peters Lane. Crusher 41st Street for a 66-year-old female, not conscious, breathing, who's having a seizure. Cascade clear, 359.

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0: That was 1 mil, 200 Washington.
1: Racing 424.

5521, Battalion 55, respond TAC 8 for an automatic fire alarm. 7954, State Route 9. 5521, Battalion 55, respond TAC 8 for an automatic fire alarm. 7954, State Route 9. Cross Street Bassett Road and Rabbit Lane for a smoke alarm going off. Cascade clear, 523.

5516, 5512, 5511, 5501, Med 55, respond, TAC 8 for an upgraded residential fire, 7954, CREAT 9. Med 55, 5516, 5512, 5511, 5501, respond, TAC 8 for an upgraded residential fire, 7954, CREAT 9. Cross Strip Bassett Road and Rabbit Lane for the smell of smoke. Cascade clear, 524.

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1: Address for the residential fire has been upgraded, correction, changed to 7054 State Route 9, also.
0: Go with your also.
1: There's going to be propane tanks on the outside of the house.

0: Cascade Battalion 55.
1: Go ahead.
0: The address is actually going to be 7094 State Route 9. I'll be on scene, single story, wood frame residence, nothing showing, and I'll be out making contact with residents. I'll have State Route 9 command.
1: I copyrighted on scene to a single story wood frame residential structure with nothing showing. We'll be making contact with the resident and establishing State Route 9 command also.
0: Go ahead.
1: This is going to be your 10 minute benchmark, 10 minute benchmark.

0: 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Go ahead and stage out on State Route 9 and hold your position.
1: Copied.
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0: 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No structure fire. 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

0: 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I just take her date of birth when you find her.
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0: 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I wasn't able to find the female in CAD, however, there was a recent welfare check for a Carolyn Mayville 523 of 42.
1: Okay.
0: 708.

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0: Last phonetically, John Ocean Henry Adam Lincoln. First, Tom Edward Robert Robert Young. Middle, S Sam 2978.
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0: Med 139, 125, respond tech 3, to a Charlie 6, 1810 East Division Street. Med 139, 125, respond tech 3, Charlie 6, 1810 East Division Street, at Mountain Court in the dining room.
1: Okay,
0: great. Sharon is buzzing the Northbound Welfare Club. We're at a near vaping episode experiencing head and neck pain. Can I be clear, 83?
2: Good.
1: 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Hasn't heard from him in a couple days, and his phone is pinging at the Quality Inn. He's got some medical issues and history of heavy drinking.
2: Busy.
1: 833.

139-125 is contact 3 to an Alpha Bleeding at 2519 North Woods Loop Road. Meta 139-125 is contact 3, Alpha Bleeding 2519 North Woods Loop Road, crossing North Ridgeway. For a 73-year-old male with an old wound on his leg that's bleeding, Cascade Clear 839.

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1: Go ahead.
0: 1521 North 26th Street, number 22. RP was assaulted by a client 5 ago. The RP is now outside. Aid is declined. Subject to be a Stanley Meehan. Hit the RP, tried to take her purse prior to calling. Subject still yelling inside.
1: Receive.
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1: Alerts and CAD for 220 and disability. Also, there's some de-escalation notes in the name screen.
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1: Standby 1. Cascade all Burlington units for 81 weapon offense. Walnut Pawn, male just shot the RP in the shoulder twice with a pellet gun.
2: Henry 22 Cascade, I copy.
1: A44.
3: Henry 9 Cascade in the round.
1: Received A44. Cascade responding, Burlington unit. Subject's a male on a bicycle leaving the area wearing a white sweatshirt, black shorts, headed westbound.
2: Med 129. 22 Cascade, I'm coming in from the west.
1: Go ahead. 844.
4: 129 is at the right curve on Francis Road exiting LaVenture. We have a disabled vehicle. It's a flatbed truck. It is not starting. It's partially blocking the northbound travel lane and in the median. Driver is requesting assistance. Also, it's in a hazardous location with traffic coming around the corner.
2: I don't see him there. I'll circle back around. First,
1: 3. Cascade responding Burlington unit.
4: 125 from mid 129.
1: Weapon was some kind of sand blasting gun. The RP doesn't know the subject. White male, about 30, short brown hair.
4: Brief delay in our response.
1: About that.
2: Received.
1: 845.

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1: Correct.
0: Phone association belongs to Inger Walrath, 220 Officer Safety, Brass Knuckles.
1: Received.
0: A 46.

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1: Delta Weapons at Wood Pond. 9 copies up. 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You can check the RP.
0: Battalion 1, Spike 3, Delta Weapons at Walnut Pond.
2: Receive break, Henry. Can you check out? It'll be out at Walnut Pond.
0: With a 60-year-old female who was shot with a pellet gun. Cascade clear, 847.
3: Received. Also. Go ahead. You're not also aware. RP has lots of orders involving, also they advised fire and aid, and there is a large black dog with the subject with the bicycle.
0: Receive. Break Henry 22, Henry 9, might want to check towards first steps.
1: Alright, I'll head that way.
0: Henry 22 Cascade, if you're still on the line with the RP, can you see where at Walnut Pond he's located?
3: Go ahead. What's your signal?
1: 18 Soul Battalion 1 and 1802.
0: Received. Battalion 1, these are cancellation tones. Battalion 1, stand down. Cascade clear. 848.
3: Cascade Henry 22 RP is located on the north side.
0: Where you see?
3: 848.

Henry 22 Cascade, I'm on the north side of the pond. Nobody's out here. If you can have the RP come outside, he's in an apartment building. Pursuit, 249.

0: Cascade Henry 229, advising they're on the northeast side towards South Walnut. We're trying to advise her to come out.
1: Proceed.
0: And Henry 22 also, aide wants to know if they should stage.
1: Unknown at this time. Haven't located the victim.
0: Copy.
1: Henry 22 Cascade, I've located the victim. You can have aide come in.
0: Received, aide 50.
2: Of the location.
1: Law, just advised they're now with the patient and you are secure to come in. Henry 22 Cascade, if you can advise aid, it would be easier if they parked on South Walnut Street and came in from the east.
0: Received, day 50.

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0: South LaVenture, Francis Road. Permit 129, there's a flatbed truck not starting and is partially blocking the northbound lane in the median and is difficult to see around the corner.
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1: Would you be able to respond to that traffic hazard?
0: Yes. Cascade copy.

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0: Affirm.

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0: Receive.

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1: 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Looks like Gottlieberg, zone 1, front door, zone 5, entry motion at 0900.
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Med 119-111 is contact 32 Bravo Signal at 830 North 16th Street. Med 119-111 is contact 3 Bravo Signal 830 North 16th Street at Cornwall Church across the first street, Spruce Street. We got an open line call and an iPhone fall detection alarm. Heard very loud music. It's mapping on the west side of Cornwall Church. Cascade clear, 905.

0: 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I'll be attempting contact at room 119.
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22 Cascade. 22. It was checked by medics. She's been medically cleared also. Good. I attempted to get her in the first steps. She's on their ban list. I'll be clear of Inger and checking the area. Not doing it.

Med-1819, Miss Montec 3, Travis 6B at 2120 East Division Street. Med-1819, Miss Montec 3, 2 at Travis 6B, 2120 East Division Street at Life Care, 1162, Crossville Venture and 21st Street for a 78-year-old male with business and lethargy. Gas gate clear, not 11.

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Center 22. Be on the west side of the Kelsey Linder Jewelry Appraisal Building. There's a small black bike here tucked behind the garbage. Casket, I'll be contacting one. Received 913.

0: Henry 22 Cascade. I'll be out with Dennis Sant, 22-9. He's not matching the description.
1: Where is he?

0: 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Go ahead. Dennis James Fant 62495, unconfirmed at Marietta's, your office for criminal trespass. And Diaz Lloyd's Cat, convicted felon, drug user, sheriff's on person, knife on person, otherwise not licensed, eligible, Mount Vernon.
1: Briefed Steve, and he stated he hadn't heard anything going on this morning.
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1: It's returning to a Juan Salgado Alfaro out of Marysville.
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0: We're returning to the Marriott of Mount Vernon for criminal trespass second. 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
0: Charles Paul, 8321. And we're on the boulevard about to get onto Whitmarsh. And we're on the Whitmarsh off-ramp.
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1: Good.
0: Keith's involved in two different orders. Open warrant for drug user, gun restriction, convicted felon. Driver's is suspended, revoked third, with financial responsibility out of Anacortes.
1: Received. Is the order with the female RO?

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1: She's going to be the protected party in an anti-harassment order with a female. Travers is clear and current with corrective lenses out of anacortis. Transmission.

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0: This is Ulrichson, spelled Union Lincoln, Robert Ida, Charles King, Sam Ocean, Nora. First up, Jody, middle M is Mary, 32370. Get a return on her. Can you send her DOL photo to my message center?
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0: Jody's returning to Marion Curran, Otto O'Connor. I sent you a heard you will.
1: Receive.
0: 1025.

Red 55, Battalion 8, A-54, 848, make contact 8 to a Charlie bleeding at 33746 Hamilton Cemetery Road. Red 55, Battalion 8, A-54, 848, make contact 8, Charlie bleeding 33746 Hamilton Cemetery Road. Cross with Cabin Creek Road and Healy Road for a 79-year-old female was bleeding from her nose and her eye. Casket clear, 10-28.

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0: See if Dennis Vance has been trespassed from Marketplace McDonald's.
1: Where is he? Go ahead.
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1: Where is he?

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1: Dennis Vance has not been
0: 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He's
1: showing up again,
0: getting

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1: Check and advise.
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2: If it is on the west side of the closure, come in off Healy, question mark.
0: The bridge is washed out between Cabin Creek and Healy Road on Hamilton Cemetery. Can you confirm which side of it calls on?
2: If the address is located on the west side, we would enter in off Healy, correct?
0: Affirmed.

Sierra 1 from Medic 55. Our Google Maps are mapping that it's probably going to be east of the road closure.

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0: The door is unlocked and we're clear of the call.
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0: Bray, Cascade, can you show 848 en route?
2: I copy 848 en route. Responding to a 79-year-old female with blood coming from her nose and her eye from a laceration. Also, I found a road closure just east of Healy Road. The address will be east of the road closure.
0: Received.
2: 1044.

Medici 19 Battalion 6611 is Montec 3 to a Charlie difficulty beating at 19903 Lake Garden Road. Medici 19 611 Battalion 6 respond Tech 3 Charlie difficulty breathing 19903 Lake Garden Road. Cross with Peacock Lane for an 84-year-old female who has been experiencing shortness of breath for months and is not resolving today. Cascade clear, 1051.

0: 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Battalion 8, Respond Tech 8, Wires Issue at South 3rd and River Road for a broken power line involved with a branch. Cascade clear, 1037.
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Med 119, respond tech 3 to a Charlie bleeding at 300 South 18th Street. Med 119, respond tech 3, Charlie bleeding 300 South 18th Street at Miravista, room 104, bed 1. Cross Montgomery in division for a 74-year-old male with trauma at catheter site, cascade clear 1128.

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0: I have southbound blocked. If you can just assist with directing traffic, but take it back up.
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1: Disregard, I see the 30 attached.

Repeating 1627 East Spruce Court, Crossnow 17th place for an 81-year-old female with a medical alarm activation. Says she's feeling unwell and having difficulty breathing with decreased alertness. Cascade clear, 1146.

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0: At the Candlewood Suites, 1866 South Burlington Boulevard in room 303. 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They're going to go check if there's any emergency.

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Med 139, Delta Cardiac on TAC 3, 2311 East Division Street in the dining room. Med 139, Delta Cardiac, TAC 3, 2311 East Division Street in the dining room. Across the South 24th Street and South LaVenture Road, 65-year-old male. High blood pressure at 1226.

Med 55, Delta unconscious on TAC 8, 23712 Prairie Road. 829, 834, Battalion 8, Med 55, Delta unconscious on TAC 8, 23712 Prairie Road, cross of Blank Road and Highway 9. 84-year-old female passed out while sitting in a chair outside at 228.

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0: Copy, you're responding with Med 55 to an 84-year-old female who is still unconscious as of us disconnecting the call.

8819, respond tech 3 to a Bravo Fall, 210 North Skagit Street. 8819, respond tech 3, Bravo Fall, 210 North Skagit Street, at Bungalow Building, Unit 282, cross of Victoria Avenue and Hazel Avenue, for a 79-year-old female who fell and hit her head, responding normally, breathing normally. Has gate clear, 1251.

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0: At the YMCA 1901 Hoag Road, he's calling in, says that he feels suicidal. He has not done anything to harm himself and does not have a plan at this time.
1: Received.
0: Describe himself as a Hispanic male, 48 years of age, last seen wearing a gray shirt and black shorts.
1: Received.
0: Copy that.
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1: Go ahead.
0: I'm Jay Jansen. Rachel is going to be the respondent in an anti-harassment order. Has a warrant for threatened suicide in 220, and drivers is clear and current out of Bellingham.
1: Receive.
0: That's 100.

0: Great, Jen Kesky.
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Med-14, respond X-6, Charlie 6, President, 911, 21st Street. Med-14, respond X-6 to a Charlie 6, President, 911, 21st Street. Unit 304B, cross of Q and commercial for an 80-year-old female with shortness of breath, cough, and fever. Cascade clear, 307.

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1: Good.
0: Roosevelt Ave and Continental Place, for PD advice, this is a hit and run. You mentioned it occurring in Everett, but he's still following the vehicle there. Southbound on North 18th, it's going to be a black hole second.
1: When did this happen?

0: record, I'm trying to determine where this MPA actually happened at.
1: Tracy, do they provide a registration?
0: 50 South 48th Street, Med 139, 125, Montana 3, Charlie 6 person 150 South 48th Street, Cross Sierra Street, 48th Place, for an 81-year-old male with dehydration.
1: See if they can get registration and then come to the PD to further report.
0: Tracy, you can't see the vehicle anymore. I'll advise us to go to the PD.

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411, respond tech 3 to a single at State Route 9 and Pringle Street. 411, respond tech 3 to a single at State Route 9 and Pringle Street for a bush that is on fire. Flames and smoke observed. Cascade clear 1319.

7822, Cascade. Go ahead. I see the MBA. Can you go with the details of where they're located? I believe we're off the line. They just gave that intersection for their location. Receive.

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1: Yes, please. 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
2: You open up a traffic hazard complaint at Market and College also?
1: Go also.
2: I'll be out with name number 98473 and be issuing him a citation.

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0: At East Rivers Avenue and South Gardner Road, there was an erratic driver heading towards the river in a white Stratus. He is in the middle of the road. Described as a white or Hispanic male with darker skin, long hair, wearing an earring and a black shirt.

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1: Go ahead.
0: This is going to be a three-vehicle motor accident. The location will be Fairhaven and North Burlington Boulevard, and three registrations when ready.
1: I have them all added in Rebecca Oval.
0: Ed?
1: First returns on a silver 1997 Honda Accord, credit to Jorge Negrete Buenrostro out of Burlington. In your second.
0: Go ahead.
1: On a silver 2022 Honda Passport, current to a Ciergo Garcia Santos and Mariah Vasquez Gonzalez off of Alder Street.
0: Received, and the third.
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0: Safety.
1: I also added the female RO with the passport.
0: Go ahead.

Do Control 411 en route. You'll be responding for a single bush near a hedgerow that was on fire. 411 okay. 1332.

Smoke emitting from a rock pile, no flames seen on 29th Street in front of the park. Can be clear, 3236.

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1: Breeze Deep Break, Cascade Henry 11, what's the location of your stop?
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0: Charles was sighted for pedestrian interference, and I'll be clear.

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0: Gavin's returning suspended revoked third with restrictions for financial responsibility out of bow.
1: Receive.
0: 3040.
1: And can you see if you can send his DOL photo to my messenger?
0: Received, it's been sent. Cascade Henry 9 at Rising Rose pending animal problems.
2: Can I go ahead?
0: Well,
2: it was still fire, but they were not sure if people wanted to respond to make sure it does not rekindle. 1341. It's arriving. We'll double check.
0: Received.

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0: 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We'll be in service.
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0: 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X-ray 54. Right, ending my wish. Go ahead. 79.7. 3, if you break, if there was another unit of traffic, go ahead.
1: Henry 22 Cascade, 3 drivers.
0: Go ahead.
1: First, Viola in. William David Lincoln, 23 Sam, 6 David George, 23 Boy.

Repeat, go with your second. Last name, two-part, Garcia Santos. First of Sergio, Sam Edward Robert, George Ida Ocean, 21097. Last of Smith, first of Cassidy, King Adam, Sam Sam, Ida David Young, middle R Ryan, 10-15-25.

0: Cascade, Henry 22, can you go again with the year for the last drivers you ran?
1: Yeah, from 411. 10-18-2013. 411. The fire has been extinguished. It was started by a small burn pile that the wind blew a few embers into the bushes. It's been put out. The homeowner was advised of the burn regulations, and you can show all clear light units complete.
0: 1350.

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0: X-ray 40, Cascade, I'm clear.
1: Ray 2, Dad 14, 02.

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Clusters of Glenwood Acres Road and Collins Road. 36-year-old female, conscious and breathing, that's fallen in the ellipsis. Can stay clear, 1405.

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0: 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Reporting party advised they're unable to control their child and requesting law enforcement to assist.
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0: Could you contact Monroe PD and see if they can contact the RO to see if it's unreported stolen?
1: Receive check, no dice.

at 12-11-17-11-24, respond tech 6, to a Charlie 6B at 7342 Miller Road. I'm at 12-11-17-11-24, respond tech 6, Charlie 6B, 7342 Miller Road, cross of 20 and Lakewood Park Lane, for a 74-year-old female who went unconscious briefly and is still dizzy. Cascade clear at 1441.

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0: Peter Henry 9, are you inside?
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0: Sorry, Steve. Can you give me building? 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

0: 7722. On the call, it says it's B as in boy, 303.
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0: 10-9, Captain.
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0: Myself and 22 will be making contact at that unit.
1: Proceed 1450.

Medal 139 responding 3 Alpha Fault 2311 Division Street. Medal 139 responding 2 Alpha Fault 311 East Division Street at Whispering Rose, room 129. Cross the 24th November for a 70-year-old male who was found on the floor and is complaining of severe pain. Cascade clear, 1451.

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0: 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Henry 11, go ahead.
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0: 33.

up chest pain at LaConnor Fire Department, 12142 Chilbrook Road. 813-89, Pioneer 13, Med 1819, respond to 6 for a Delta chest pain at LaConnor Fire Department, 12142 Chilbrook Road, cross streets of Moore Street and LaConnor Whitney Road. For an 81-year-old female with chest pain, can I clear 15-6?

0: 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Connor Fire respond tech 6 for Delta
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0: Fire Department. 12142 Schulberg Road, crossroads of Morris Street and McConnor Way.
1: Road.
0: 81-year-old female with chest pain, Cascade Clear. 15 injured.

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0: 1 year old female, blood pressure is 160 over 100. SAO2 is 96, pulse rate has jumped to about 102. Pain in the chest, radiating to her back. She'll be inside the fire hall.
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Cross streets of Hospital Drive and Rolling Ridge Drive, Zone 111 pole station. Okay, clear at 1519. 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
1: 5501.
0: Yeah, so no smoke, no fire, but showing trouble and error codes, apparently, on the panel.
1: Received, we tried to reset.
0: Haven't had it inside yet, about to.
1: Received, I'll be there shortly.

0: This is going to be a malfunction of their new system. They're going to be on fire watch until they can get a technician out, and they'll be in test mode at this time. All CWE 50 can.
1: Thank you.

311-21-3, respond tech 3 for a vehicle fire at East Hickox Road and Pamela Street for a red Honda Civic with flames seen. 50 clear, 1518.

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That plane coming from the back. Thanks,

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0: Cascade all. Map running unit, physical domestic, 2700 Martin Road, Skagit Place Yields. Male is hitting a female in a vehicle. Received.
1: Seven Cascade, myself 40 and 5-4 in a row.
0: Received. Subjects are associated to green Honda CRV, Charles Tom Young 8290, parked in the grass near the trails.
1: Received.

Cascade responding, Mount Vernon units. The suspect can be a white male in his 40s wearing a blue sweater and black sweats. It's no longer physical. The male just exited the vehicle and is walking around it now. Five-word copy. 1624.

0: Scoutgator Sonny, and it sounds like they are back in the vehicle. The male's in the driver's seat, female's in the passenger seat, and the vehicle's on now. I'll advise if there's a DOT. Received. And it sounds like it's physical in the car.
1: East from Martin.

0: 3710. We're not seeing it so far.
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0: Sergeant, you left. Mail you passed. Send me the mail app and we'll all be contacting him.

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0: I'll be out with the vehicle. It's in the west portion of the grass.
1: Copy, 1629.
0: And a registration.
1: Go ahead.
0: Charles Tom Young 8290.
1: Bruce is green 2003 Honda CRV.
0: Good.
1: That's registered to a Sammy Long out of Muckle PO.
0: I see. Break 10:40. Can you contact the witnesses? Walk in to yourself there.

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1: 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He advised Nisha of out of county warrants.
2: There is some background, just want to confirm date of birth 4-21-92.
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1: 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Cascade, Mount Vernon, 37.
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3: Stacy, you're going to be responding for a 10x10.
1: Point Gregory, Dean, turn in 421 of 82, unconfirmed at Mary out of 10.
3: They have a hose on it.
1: For DUI,
3: they have it under control, so
1: no bail. He's also returning with a unconfirmed out of Pierce County for DUI harassment times 2. And driver status is returning. Is returning suspended 3rd out of Tacoma, no local wants.
2: Go ahead and confirm and check.
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0: I was just looking at the extradition on these wants, and they're non-extraditable, Pierce County and King County only.
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1: 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You might leave the victim here. And 40, I'll take your place if you want to take your wrap over. Back
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2: En route to the jail with him.
0: Conway, you got him here.
2: Also advise him he's in the rack. Hold him conditional.
1: Received, 1644.

0: GL66 Cascade. GL66 Scott. I'm en route to the GL from SCH.
1: Last unit Texas.
0: 12 on scene, multiple cars involved. Are you blocking in both directions of Highway 20? Med Bull will be out investigating. The 536 command.
2: 5-4 is following 37.
1: Multiple vehicles blocking both directions of Highway 20 out investigating.
2: Not sure if they already asked, but can you call the Joe and let him know he's in the wrap and then meet us in the tally?
0: Hey, Rim, they've been advised.
3: I copied on TAC 6, Med 12 size up. Can you have him switch to TAC 3, which we were assigned at dispatch?
1: Can you switch to TAC 3?

0: 211 is approaching from 536. You have an assignment.
1: And protect that wet car right there on your left. Mark your right.
0: Hey, affirmative. We'll block the right lane to eastbound 20. Brake cascade engine 211 arrived.
2: That's 211 arrived.

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1: Copy. 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
0: Just make sure
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0: before we're in contact with them.
1: Hurry, see if yeah, go ahead, take the forward block.
2: For him or the female half?
0: For him.

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1: Engine 2711, I want you to proceed through the scene to go up to Higgins. Come up westbound 20. I have you blocked for this Mazda car in the westbound lane.
0: Receive.

0: 2711, go to Higgins. Come up the westbound lanes and just start traffic there, block that left lane.
1: Roger, we'll go.
2: Left unit, taken.
3: X-ray 10, what's the case number?
2: 211, plain road. Cascade X-ray 10, case number 7706.
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Head 129, 125, respond tech 3 for Charlie Caesar at the Friendship House, 108 Snoqualmie Street. Prostrate to South 3rd Street for a 41-year-old male conscious and breathing that had a seizure and hit his head and nose. Tech 3 clear at 6251.

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0: I still have the keys for the Honda. 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
0: I'll hold on to them.